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Brian Blake on drums. What a pleasure to play with these guys.

Joaquin Kuhn at the piano. 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Introspection. Of course, we concluded. We concluded with the classic ballad written by Ornette Coleman, Lonely Woman. We're going to carry on with a piece that was written by Benny Golson. Yeah, Benny Golson.

That was a piece written by Benny Golson entitled Stablemates. Stablemates. By the way, that term means when two people have worked together for a long time, they call them stablemates. It's an image that comes from actually horse racing. When horses are in the same stable, they're called stablemates. And when musicians work together for a long time, they call each other stablemates. So that's it. That's rather like Joaquin and myself. We've known each other a long time. So we're really stablemates.

Thank you very much. Joaquin Kuhn at the piano. Joaquin Kuhn. Thank you. There was a piece that I wrote recently. It's called, it's a blues, in fact, called Driving Miss Daisy. We're going to carry on, in fact, with the very last piece. I think we improvise, and maybe there'll be some surprises, hopefully good ones.

Joachim Kühn. Mahid Bekas. Ramon Lopez. HR Big Band. The first song we played was a song called Fresh Air. And the second song was Lichtquelle. Now we will play Night in the Desert.

Jam la new ham tati de kawa am dam. 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Kene wabre tun gasal sa moram kam. Ati nama bimalin to he jam. Ati linga dunne na kati sama yun. Yok din ni mamba no bichel linga mom. Tell them you zai. You mind them a roots man vibration.